think about the generations and to say we want to make it a better place for our children and our children's children so that they know it's a better world for them and think if they can make it a better place.

0: 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Незабравимите хитове.
1: I've been on this journey for years, but now I am stronger than ever because I have unlocked the secrets of the spirits.

0: that true that you used to be, like, married to that Bono dude?
1: Bono, Sonny Bono.
0: Is that that dude that's, like, a cop in San Diego?
1: No, yeah. No, he was a mayor of Palm Springs.
0: He's a wuss.
2: Yeah.
1: Yeah, well, yeah.
2: He's a cop.

say hi, you never say much, you never make an effort to stay in touch.

0: know what?
1: What?
0: I feel so good when I'm with you.
1: Me too.
0: There's something I've been wanting to tell you for such a long time.
1: And what is that?
0: They say the second time is always better than the first.

0: In our darkest hour, in my deepest despair, will you still care? Will you be there? In my trials and my tribulations, through our doubts and frustrations, in my violence, in my turbulence, through my fear and my confessions, in my anguish and my pain, through my joy and my sorrow, in the promise of another tomorrow, I'll never let you part. For you're always.
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And everything is never gonna be high. And everything you touch and everything you do, babe, that's what is wrong with you.

I thought you was okay, but you did not obey. No, no, no, no, no, no, no, no, no, no. I kicked you in a ditch.

I thought you was okay, but you did not obey. No, no, no, no, no, no, no, no, no, no. I kick you in it, bitch. Mm-hmm. Bitch.